0: Tonton, man, so fait là, man. 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See what I'm talking about, man? You know, man. Tu suspend bagay ça, man. Bois ça, man. Bois ça, man. Damn, you see, man, mes police a fini pour y'a, man. You see, man, fais ce bois ça, non, man. You see, mes police a fini, man.
1: We have to go, man.
0: Yeah, man.
1: We have to
0: let's get out of here, man. Let's get out of here, man.
1: Let's go, let's go, let's go, let's go, let's go.
0: Let's go, man.
1: Yo, mask up, you have to sing. You have to sing.
0: I have to, bro.

0: Yo, bro, Sanders.
1: Yeah, man.
0: You know what? I feel you, man. I've been through the exact same thing with my girl, man.
1: Tijou, man, you ain't never lying, bro.
0: And it's everyone's situation, man. Tell them.